0: It is June 21st. Welcome, welcome, welcome. Today is International Widow's Day. This can be so difficult, especially if you've been with your spouse for a very, very long time. My aunt is a new widow, and she just joined a widow's club. So she and some ladies, they have chosen to become each other's support system, making sure to go out together, go to events and see movies, go to dinner together. I just love that. I love that for women. So if you have found yourself in that position, or you know someone who is a widow, show them a little extra love today.
1: From the KGR newsroom, I'm Jared Cirillo. Bond has been set at $1 million for a man charged with shooting an Anaconda bar owner to death over the weekend. A judge set the bond yesterday for 61-year-old Mark Ray Locke. Locke is being charged for deliberate homicide for the shooting death of Carmel's Bar and Grill owner Shane Charles. The incident happened inside the bar this past Saturday night. Wildlife officials are hosting a free bear safety event Wednesday in Missoula. Montana Fish, Wildlife, and Parks will hold the informative event at 5:30 p.m. at the FWP Region 2 office. That's located on Spurgeon Road. Officials will go over ways to stay safe from bears during various activities like hiking, biking, and backpacking. Your weather forecast calls for mostly cloudy skies and a morning low of 50 degrees. Wednesday, mostly sunny and a high of 78. I'm Jared Cirillo, KGR News.
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0: It feels like the NBA season just ended. The finals were just a few weeks ago, and now we're on to the NBA draft. Yes, on ABC and ESPN, round one officially getting started. How many picks does your team get? Who are you rooting for?
1: From the KGR Newsroom, I'm Jared Cirillo. Here's a look at some of the stories we're following today. Great Falls is getting a new Winco Foods store. City officials say the new grocery store will go up in the old Shopko building. The store could be open within the next few months. It would be the sixth Winco Foods store to open in Montana. Glacier National Park's Going to the Sun Road is officially open for the summer season. Park officials open the full length of the road to all motorized vehicles on Monday. Bicyclists can still ride the road, but they will be restricted during certain hours between Apgar and Logan Pass from now through September 27th. Your weather forecast calls for mostly cloudy skies and a morning low of 50 degrees. Wednesday, mostly sunny and a high of 78. I'm Jared Cirillo, KGR News.
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0: really sad news yesterday about Clive Davis. Now, he's a music mogul, and he's been behind some of the biggest stars. He was the one who really launched the career of Whitney Houston. Kelly Clarkson, too. He passed away at age 94, peacefully in his Manhattan home, surrounded by his loved ones.
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7: KGR weather forecast for Helena. Looks like tonight should be partly cloudy with an overnight low of 47 degrees. Tomorrow, partly cloudy skies, a bit windy at times with a high of 75. Then tomorrow night, mostly clear, low 47. Friday should see partly cloudy skies, daytime high of 78. Then Friday night, partly cloudy with an overnight low of 58 degrees.
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0: It's back and bigger than ever. 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Maybe electronics, AirPods, maybe a cute outfit or two.
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8: KGR weather forecast for Helena. Looks like tonight should be partly cloudy with an overnight low of 47 degrees. Tomorrow, partly cloudy skies, a bit windy at times with a high of 75. Then tomorrow night, mostly clear, low 47. Friday, should see partly cloudy skies, daytime high of 78. Then Friday night, partly cloudy with an overnight low of 58 degrees.
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0: Today is National Typewriter, and I've got to tell you, one of my favorite Christmas gifts of all time was a typewriter. I was in the third grade, I think. Yeah, that's when I asked for a typewriter. I really thought I was going to be an author. That thing was so heavy, it had its own suitcase. I think it weighed more than I did at the time. Do kids these days even know what a typewriter is? Mine probably don't.
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0: Raise of hands if you remember Sonic the Hedgehog. Yep, so iconic, such a big part of the 90s. In fact, in 1991, it was released in the US and Europe. It's taken over. I don't think it's ever really waned in popularity. 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
8: KGR weather forecast for Helena. Looks like tonight should be partly cloudy with an overnight low of 47 degrees. Tomorrow, partly cloudy skies, a bit windy at times with a high of 75. And tomorrow night, mostly clear, low 47. Friday should see partly cloudy skies, daytime high of 78. Then Friday night, partly cloudy with an overnight low of 58 degrees.
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0: How many things have you already purchased for Amazon Prime Deal Day? Huh? 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My name is Madison, and you can find me on social media at Madison On Air, or every single weekday you can find me right here. 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

0: Taking it back to the 80s, Belinda Carlisle and Company. Go-Go's, we got the beat. Going to play that for Jade, checking in tonight. Got us out at work. Thanks for having us on. And Emotion on the way, and a great one from Kansas.
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10: KGR weather forecast for Helena. Looks like tonight should be partly cloudy with an overnight low of 47 degrees. Tomorrow, partly cloudy skies, a bit windy at times with a high of 75. And tomorrow night, mostly clear, low 47. Friday should see partly cloudy skies, daytime high of 78. Then Friday night, partly cloudy with an overnight low of 58 degrees.
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0: singing about Major Tom. The great Peter Schilling got to Sting and the Police. Bananarama and In Excess on my way.
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0: 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Got Pink Floyd in Level 42 right around the corner.
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10: KGR weather forecast for Helena. Looks like tonight should be partly cloudy with an overnight low of 47 degrees. Tomorrow, partly cloudy skies, a bit windy at times with a high of 75. Then tomorrow night, mostly clear, low 47. Friday should see partly cloudy skies, daytime high of 78. Then Friday night, partly cloudy with an overnight low of 58 degrees.
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0: taking it to Rio, Simon Le Bon and Duran Duran. We'll bounce back a bit to the 1980s. One hit wonder, but a big song even to this day. Tommy Two Tone singing about Jenny, 867-5309. Coming up next.
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5: KGR, Helena Weather. A beautiful weather period over the next few days. Today, sunny and a high of 75 degrees. Mostly cloudy skies overnight, but we'll stay dry. The morning low of 50. For Wednesday, mostly sunny and a high of 78.

0: the great Mick Fleetwood, Stevie Nicks, Christine McVie, Lindsey Buckingham, the one and only Fleetwood Mac, and a classic. More music on the way, Billy Joel, and we'll slide with the Goo Goo Dolls on the other side of these.
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7: KGR, Helena weather. A beautiful weather period over the next few days. Today, sunny and a high of 75 degrees. Mostly cloudy skies overnight, but will stay dry. The morning low of 50. For Wednesday, mostly sunny and a high of 78.

0: 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A classic, It's Making the Stones.
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10: KGR, Helena Weather. A beautiful weather period over the next few days. Today, sunny and a high of 75 degrees. Mostly cloudy skies overnight, but we'll stay dry. The morning low of 50. For Wednesday, mostly sunny and a high of 78.

0: Taking it back to late 1981, one of four number one songs for that gentleman, the late MJ, and Thriller, and of course, in its time, I really felt that that was probably one of the best videos for a song, I really think to this day, of all time. Great tune, great song. More music on the way, got Petty, Rupert Holmes, and Mr. Mellencamp to sing for you next.
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If you're German, it's you can't hide your lionized potatoes. It's TC checking in as we get a little 80s sounding right now. Yeah, pretty 80s sounding.

0: Okay, that was from the Top Gun soundtrack. And why not have another song from that? Can you guess what that will be? Because there were a lot of good songs from the Top Gun soundtrack. That one will be coming up next here. Good morning, it's TC.
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5: KGR, Helena Weather. A beautiful weather period over the next few days. Today, sunny and a high of 75 degrees. Mostly cloudy skies overnight, but will stay dry. The morning low of 50. For Wednesday, mostly sunny and a high of 78.

we call it the blues because it goes da da da da da. Yeah, it's TC. And kind of a bluish song from George Michael coming up, singing about his father or not.

0: all counts, and that's probably not going to happen, but if he were convicted on all counts, and people love to hate celebrities. We have such a love-hate relationship with famous people. Yeah. When we get a chance to punish one, don't we take it?
1: Yes.
0: Don't we?
2: We do.
0: Okay.
2: We love to tear them down.
0: So, yeah, yeah. Like, we're like, oh, I'm your biggest fan. I hope you fry. So if he's convicted on all counts, he's facing more than 11 years in state prison. That is
3: a long
0: big
3: time
0: deal.
3: To try to be funny.
0: Yeah.
2: Hey, funny man. Why don't you tell us something funny?
0: It's bad.
1: Yeah.
0: It's bad, y'all. It's Carlos Mencia. This isn't one of those like, oh, haha, a celebrity got arrested. Everything's going to be fine. No, this is a very bad situation.
4: It is. And you know what? He was a wonderful guest. He always came to play. He told great stories. I mean,
0: he put his whole family on the payroll that everybody, he raised his whole family up with him. Yep. Nobody's all good or all bad. That's He's true. Facing 11 years in prison. And I don't like his chances just because a jury will turn on you in a heartbeat.
4: Yeah.
0: Just because you're famous. It's the Bob and Sherry Show.
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6: KGR, Helena Weather. A beautiful weather period over the next few days. Today, sunny and a high of 75 degrees. Mostly cloudy skies overnight, but will stay dry. The morning low of 50. For Wednesday, mostly sunny and a high of 78.

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1: So Lamar just casually, like, you know, we're just chatting and he's like, oh, let me tell you about this conversation I had with the lady on the plane. I'm like, why didn't you tell us this on the show? Do you not understand? That's so interesting. Tell us this on the show.
4: I just didn't think it was such a big deal. But once again, see, when you're on a plane and you choose, which I tried, but I couldn't. If you choose to be on your own, put your AirPods in and just watch a movie and do not say anything to the people to your left or to your right or in front of you or behind you or that are walking by or anything like that, you miss some interesting things. They all have a story. You just got to ask them about it. And if they don't want to talk to you, they just won't. But nobody ever doesn't want to talk to me, so it's okay. So I'm on the plane coming back from Venice, and so my friend Terry's on my left-hand side, and there was a lady on the right-hand side. And so we're riding along, and so the food came, which led to some conversation or whatever, and I'm like, you on vacation? Yeah, I've been, you know, over here for about 3 or 4 weeks, you know, and I'm had a friend of mine lives in Paris, and I visit her every once in a while. And she said, I was there. And I said, well, that's really cool. I said, do you have a lot of fun? She goes, yeah, I had an experience I never had before. I got tear gassed. And I said, ho, wait, slow down. You got what? And I mean, this is somebody that does not look like she's a tear gas person. I mean, you know what I'm saying? I mean, some people look like, he's probably been tear gassed before. This woman does not look like she's tear gassed. And I said, what do you mean you got tear gassed? She said, I went to a soccer match. And she said, our team won, who we were cheering for. And we're all out there in the street. And she said, the police in Paris, they want to put a stop to any shenanigans before they get going. And she said, no sooner had we all got on the street and started cheering that they started dropping the tear gas canisters. And she said, I'm crying. I said, well, what happened? She said, well, we ran into this store. And once we got in there, she said, I had tears in my face, in our eyes for, maybe 15 minutes. And she said, it finally went away. She said, they were swollen up for a while. And I said, oh, my gosh. I said, what an amazing story. So Terry leans over and he goes, this probably will be on the radio. Because, this guy here is on the radio. And she goes, well, it's not much to tell. I said, no. By the time I get through telling it, you will have been running away for kidnapping or so. I said, I can make this story work. I said, it's not a problem. You give me the basis. But it was so cool to talk to somebody that got tear gassed in Paris.
1: Ma'am, you're lucky a guillotine wasn't added to this.
4: Seriously. Yes. But yeah, it was so fun. See, this is what happens, people. Don't stay to yourself. Meet your people sitting next to you. They want to tell you things.
1: You just don't even know. Like, you can never guess by looking at a person what they've lived through.
4: Mm-mm.
1: Like, I think if someone tear gassed you, Lamar would have a bumper sticker.
4: Oh, yes.
1: On the back of his truck that said, I got tear gassed. Honk and I'll tell you about it. Like, are you kidding? More Hunts in the News is next. It's the Bob and Sherry Show.
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0: And Colin Firth is a bad guy. And at one point, we don't know how to whisper in my family. My mom shout whispers at me in the theater, "Is that Mr. Darcy being a bad guy?"
1: Yes.
0: It was so, so, so, so wonderful. And as a souvenir, I have a MasterCard that has $4.10 on it that I have to figure out how to use. You guys, it was crazy. The cashless economy sometimes does things that are so stupid, like take this cash, put it in that machine, get a credit card, come back. I felt like that was stupid. Do you not think that's kind of stupid?
2: It is.
3: I've never heard of that. Mm-hmm. That is new to me.
0: I'm going to give Disclosure Day 6 ice cold Budweisers in a commemorative little gray alien cup because it was so good. 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
2: From the KGR Newsroom, I'm Jared Cirillo. A Powell County police officer is now resigning amid a criminal case into allegations of an inappropriate relationship with a high school student as he served as a wrestling coach. Powell County Sheriff Gavin Rosellis confirms Captain John Austin Miku submitted his resignation. Miku has been under investigation for more than a year over this case. Trial continues today in a lawsuit against a Billings memory care facility accused of mistreating, neglecting, and starving its patients. Opening statements took place Monday in the case against Canyon Creek Memory Care Community. The facility is accused of leaving its patients in deplorable conditions, including sitting in their own feces. Your weather forecast calls for mostly sunny skies. We'll see a high of 79 this afternoon, a slight chance of rain showers and thunderstorms tonight, with a morning low of 52. From the KGR Newsroom, I'm Jared Cirillo.
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1: Weather for towns and partly cloudy skies today, high of 79 degrees. Could we just make it to 80? 55 for a low on the overnight and 74 with scattered showers for Thursday. And that's the weather for Townsend.
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0: I'm Jared Cirillo. The Montana Folk Festival is getting a big grant just weeks before it begins. Festival organizers say the Town Pump Charitable Foundation is giving the grant of $100,000. The annual free music festival in the mining city of Butte is scheduled for July 10th through 12th. This year's lineup features nearly two dozen musical acts. The Montana Department of Justice has uncovered a million-dollar fraud Medicaid scheme, filing charges against two counselors in Billings and Great Falls, and securing a conviction in a separate case involving a Helena personal care attendant. Attorney General Austin Knutson announced the cases as part of President Donald Trump's national health care fraud takedown. Your weather forecast, mostly sunny, a high of 79, good chance for rain showers and thunderstorms overnight. I'm Jared Cirillo from the KGR Newsroom.
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2: From the KGR Newsroom, I'm Jared Cirillo. A Powell County police officer is now resigning amid a criminal case into allegations of an inappropriate relationship with a high school student as he served as a wrestling coach. Powell County Sheriff Gavin Rosellis confirms Captain John Austin Miku submitted his resignation. Miku has been under investigation for more than a year over this case. Trial continues today in a lawsuit against a Billings memory care facility accused of mistreating, neglecting, and starving its patients. Opening statements took place Monday in the case against Canyon Creek Memory Care Community. The facility is accused of leaving its patients in deplorable conditions, including sitting in their own feces. Your weather forecast calls for mostly sunny skies. We'll see a high of 79 this afternoon, a slight chance of rain showers and thunderstorms tonight, with a morning low of 52. From the KGR Newsroom, I'm Jared Cirillo.
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1: From the KGR newsroom, I'm Jared Cirillo. The Montana Folk Festival is getting a big grant just weeks before it begins. Festival organizers say the Town Pump Charitable Foundation is giving the grant of $100,000. The annual free music festival in the mining city of Butte is scheduled for July 10th through 12th. This year's lineup features nearly two dozen musical acts. The Montana Department of Justice has uncovered a million-dollar fraud Medicaid scheme, filing charges against two counselors in Billings and Great Falls, and securing a conviction in a separate case involving a Helena personal care attendant. Attorney General Austin Knutson announced the cases as part of President Donald Trump's national health care fraud takedown. Your weather forecast, mostly sunny, a high of 79, good chance for rain showers and thunderstorms overnight. I'm Jared Cirillo from the KGR Newsroom.
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0: I'm not going to spoil the ending. You become a child again, and you see the world through a child's eyes, and you experience the circle of life and loss through a child's experience, and it rips you to pieces. But we need to be ripped to pieces, because if we are incapable of being ripped to pieces, we are incapable of seeing each other and recognizing that we are all going through it, and we have to stand together, not apart.
1: I don't understand at what point you shouldn't have your heart broke. I remember my first heartbreak of a book was when I was really young, and I read Old Yeller and Savage Sam. And, I remember I'm a kid, and I am just bawling. And I'm going, God, this is horrible. But at the end, but I still felt like it was worth it. It made the book better. Does that make sense? It was tragic, totally. But it made the book so much better. Oh, God, much better.
0: I think the child whose heart is broken by where the red fern grows up to be the parent who understands how to help a child through a heartbreak over a loss of a pet or a person even. Mm-hmm. Like, books, fiction, nonfiction is great. You know, you learn so much. Like, I consume a ton of nonfiction. I love anything to do with history or science, obviously, but literature, fiction, novels. I don't care if it's a cheap paperback romance novel or, you know, some prize-winning piece of literature. It's art. It's how we learn what it is to be human through other eyes. And we have a crisis now because we don't read.
1: And I got to say, too, from one of the, all right, the other week when I went to Italy, I got to see some stuff where people honed a piece of rock into something beautiful. Listen, when you read a book and somebody is able to put words together that can make you bawl your eyes out, that is a talent. It's a talent. Not everybody can do it. I mean, it's art for sure. Yeah.
0: And it's not caring about books isn't elitist. Just like caring about people doesn't make you weak. Yeah. Oh, y'all, you do not want me started. It's the Bob and Sherry Show.
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3: From the KGR Newsroom, I'm Jared Cirillo. Trial continues today in a lawsuit against a Billings memory care.

0: care facility, accused of mistreating, neglecting, and starving its patients. Opening statements took place yesterday in the case against Canyon Creek Memory Care Community. The facility is accused of leaving its patients in deplorable conditions, including sitting or laying in their own feces. A Powell County police officer is now resigning amid a criminal investigation into allegations of an inappropriate relationship with a student while he served as a high school wrestling coach. Powell County Sheriff Gavin Roselis says Captain John Austin Miku submitted his resignation on Sunday. Miku has been under investigation as part of the case for more than a year. You're up to date. That's a look at local news headlines from the KGR Newsroom. I'm Jared Cirillo.
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0: KGR Helena weather, mostly sunny. We'll see a high of 79 degrees this afternoon. A slight chance of rain showers and thunderstorms overnight. Mostly cloudy, morning low of 52. Showers likely early Thursday, high of 70.

0: Falls, there's the Maid of the Mist, and it was just absolutely incredible. But what really jumped out at me, you know how the hosts on TCM, before the movie starts, they tell you something about the movie or right. the time that it was made. Okay. So at the time that this movie was made, Marilyn Monroe had only been in half a dozen movies in small parts. And the Hollywood powers that be weren't sure she had what it took to be a star. Now, we're going to pause here and take a moment to take a deep breath. There was some point in time where people looked at Marilyn Monroe unsure she had star power. Can you even fathom such
1: a
0: thing?
1: I can't, no.
0: No. Right, you just laugh. So she'd just done a movie, and it was kind of smaller, and it was kind of small. But she, you know, the critics loved it. So the head of the studio calls the director and said, "You know what? I think there might be something to this Marilyn Monroe. And if she's going to be in this movie, it must be shot in color, not black and white." And so they agree to cast Marilyn Monroe, and the rest is history. Anyway, this movie in Technicolor. Every time Marilyn Monroe is on the screen, it's not just that you don't see anyone else. It's like you don't even remember your own name. I've never really sat and watched a bunch of her movies, one right after the next. Dear God. Mm. At one point, my mom said to me, "Honey, she was too beautiful to live." No wonder. You don't even understand that you're looking at a fellow human being. That is how much radiant, charismatic, off the screen, off the chain power this woman has. And they weren't sure she had what it took to be a star. The same studio system that greenlit Ernest Borgnine was not sure that Marilyn Monroe had star quality.
2: He was great in Marty.
3: He was good.
0: I'm not saying he's not good.
2: I know.
0: So let me speak directly to you, person with imposter syndrome, with your sweaty hands going into that job interview or that meeting or that big pitch or whatever it is today, and you're thinking to yourself, I don't have what it takes. You're on a planet where they said that about Marilyn Monroe. Now you go get it, you superstar. It's the Bob and Sherry Show.
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2: From the KGR newsroom, I'm Jared Cirillo. The Montana Folk Festival is getting a big grant just weeks before it begins. Festival organizers say the Town Pump Charitable Foundation is giving the grant of $100,000. The annual free music festival in the mining city of Butte is scheduled for July 10th through 12th. This year's lineup features nearly two dozen musical acts. The Montana Department of Justice has uncovered a million-dollar fraud Medicaid scheme, filing charges against two counselors in Billings and Great Falls, and securing a conviction in a separate case involving a Helena personal care attendant. Attorney General Austin Knutson announced the cases as part of President Donald Trump's national health care fraud takedown. Your weather forecast, mostly sunny, a high of 79, good chance for rain showers and thunderstorms overnight. I'm Jared Cirillo from the KGR Newsroom.
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0: Much like the hungry, hungry hippos, Duran Duran is hungry like the wolf. It's Tim, as we do a Wednesday workday together. Well, sometimes true life is the best medicine, or something like that. Two people were arrested in Kentucky after a detective found a bag in their vehicle labeled, quote, definitely not a bag full of drugs. Yeah, definitely. Definitely. Well, guess what? It had drugs in it. Yep. Police say it was full of drugs. In fact, it all started when they found a suspicious vehicle. It was parked in an employee area of a business. So they weren't employees. And employees said, hey, who's parked in our parking lot? Well, the police come. They talked to the couple in the vehicle. And he noticed a plastic bag that contained some suspected narcotics. And then they found a second bag that was labeled, quote, definitely not a bag full of drugs. And you'll never guess what was inside the bag. Yes, ding, ding, ding, it was illegal drugs. Not only was the couple taken to jail, but they both had outstanding warrants as well. Maybe, who knows, maybe they were both wearing shirts that said definitely not wanted by the police. I don't know, but it just sometimes, like I said, true life is more comedic than anything that you could possibly make up. Music from John Mellencamp up next.
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1: KGR Helena weather. Mostly sunny. We'll see a high of 79 degrees this afternoon. A slight chance of rain showers and thunderstorms overnight. Mostly cloudy. A morning low of 52. Showers likely early Thursday. High of 70.

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0: All Out of Touch and all that. It's Hall & Oates along with Tim. Good morning. Did you read about a couple? They were celebrating 60 years of marriage, and they decided that they were going to renew their vows. So they did it at their favorite eatery, Taco Bell. Mickey and Joanne, they're both 81 years old. They've eaten at the location every day for the last 12 years, so they said it only seemed appropriate. In the vows, Mickey noted, quote, "Our love has been strong enough to survive every twist, even the cinnamon twists." See there, they have cinnamon twists on the menu. Anyway, the restaurant's manager, he was the officiant for the ceremony while friends and family looked on. I now pronounce you man and wife. There you go. Congratulations. It's Mickey and Joanne celebrating their 60th anniversary at Taco Bell. Music coming from the Eagles up next.
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0: Driving a fast car, it's Tracy Chapman along with Tim. A new survey out. It's about AI. Yeah, it's something we're hearing about every single day. AI this, AI that. Well, a new survey reveals that well over three quarters of U.S. adults, they do not, I repeat, do not fully trust artificial intelligence results and prefer to do their own research. And that is awesome. That's what we should do. Most don't trust when AI-generated answers don't clearly show where the answer comes from. And three quarters still find humans much more helpful than AI. Sorry, Alexa or Google. So when looking for help on a business website, especially, and I might add, going through a drive-thru, I don't like AI handling that as well, especially when you have a kid in the car and they want no pickles, no onions, and this, and you change the order, and then they're like, what? What are you saying? I am a robot. Now, just give me a human. Music from Aerosmith. Come on, let's get that going.
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8: KGR Helena weather. Mostly sunny. We'll see a high of 79 degrees this afternoon. A slight chance of rain, showers, and thunderstorms overnight. Mostly cloudy. Morning low of 52. Showers likely early Thursday. High of 70.

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0: Working hard for the money, Donna Summer. It's Tim, Wednesday in progress. Well, we're not far off from the 4th, and AAA predicting over $72 million going to be hitting the road for the upcoming 4th of July holiday week. Road trips, the most popular way to travel. Over $61 million going to hit the road. And for those driving, traffic expected to be the heaviest starting on Thursday, July 2nd. So if you got plans, just keep that in mind so you know. Goo Goo Dolls are coming up next.
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0: If you're going head over feet, I don't like how that's going to end up. It's Alanis Morissette. My name is Tim, doing a Wednesday work day. Looking at some Hollywood news. Well, Madonna, she has revealed that her long-awaited biopic starring Julia Garner was canceled. And shockingly, for those of us who have followed Madonna her whole career, it was canceled after a falling out with Universal Studios because they were arguing about the film's budget. Madge said she needed a big budget to properly tell the story of her extraordinary life, quote unquote, but said the studio couldn't get their heads around the scale of the project. And I think that was probably edited for broadcast there, that quote. Well, even after proposing a lower cost production in Serbia, Madonna said that the executives didn't think she could hack it, telling her, "We don't believe you'd stay in Serbia more than 4 days." And she said, Did you read the script? Well, she says her whole life has been survival and she's not going there for a holiday. And even though Netflix initially was going to get involved in this, and you know, they picked it up last year as a limited series, but those plans also collapsed, so Netflix doesn't have anything going either. But you know, somebody's going to get a hold of this, because Madonna would be an incredible story, much like the Michael Jackson movie. I think Madonna would have a pretty awesome movie to share as well, as long as it's done with the right people. And there you go, that's your Hollywood update with music from Cheap Trick coming up next.
1: 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It got a little hot outside, and you realized that the AC in your vehicle isn't working like it should.

0: You even might be thinking, man, I could tough it out. Maybe I could wear cool packs. 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
7: KGR Helena weather. A slight chance of rain, showers, and thunderstorms overnight. Mostly cloudy, morning low of 52. Showers likely early Thursday, high of 70.

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0: It's Belinda Carlisle. Hello there, it's Tim. Why so mad? We made it halfway through the work week. Also, if you win the Powerball tonight, $327 million, you'll never be mad anytime soon. With music on the way from A Flock of Seagulls next.
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0: My name is Tim. Thanks for joining me. We're doing a Wednesday work day together. Time to hit a few more celebrity birthdays for today. Andy McCluskey, lead singer, bassist for OMD. He's 67. And unbelievably, they only had this top 10 hit in the U.S. from the Pretty in Pink soundtrack, If You Leave, back in 86. But they had a lot of hits in their native U.K. Sienna Garrett, she is 66 today. She provided backup vocals for several Michael Jackson songs, and she had a number one duet with Michael in 1987 with I Just Can't Stop Loving You. That was on his Bad album. Also celebrating today, it was a big one, Kurt Smith, bassist and co-lead singer of Tears for Fears. He is 65 today. This was one of their two number one songs from their Songs from the Big Chair album, Everybody Wants to Rule the World, back in 84. Sherry Springfield, she is 59 today, played Dr. Susan Lewis on ER. She was also on NYPD Blue and the soap Guiding Light. Glenn Medeiros turning 56. He had a number 12 hit in 87 with a George Benson cover, Nothing's Gonna Change My Love for You. Mindy Kaling turning 47. Kelly on The Office. And she also wrote several episodes as well, and also starred in her own show, The Mindy Project. Lionel Messi turning 39 today, widely regarded as one of the greatest players in history. And Messi is the 2026 captain for Argentina in his sixth World Cup appearance. Going on right now as we speak. And if you're celebrating today, lots of tunes still coming this hour. I got a pair of Billies, Mr. Idol and Mr. Joel. He's coming up next.
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8: KGR Helena weather. A slight chance of rain, showers, and thunderstorms overnight. Mostly cloudy, morning low of 52. Showers likely early Thursday, high of 70.

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0: It's Bruce Hornsby in the Range. My name's Tim, and I'm heading out the door. Thanks for sharing it with me. Doobie Brothers on the way. We'll crank one up from you two next. Have a spectacular day.
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whatever's left on that list today, you know which ones actually matter, which ones can wait. Trust that. Wednesday you has better judgment than Monday you did, so use that. I'm Ryan Chase. Coming up, Robert Palmer, Hall & Oates. Right now it's Seal.

0: 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So enjoy that awkward small talk with your cashier while you still can.
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38 Special, Caught Up in You. It's Ryan Chase. If you've been meeting friends for a drink at 4 in the afternoon, calling it a day by 8, turns out you're actually ahead of the curve now. The hottest drinking trend is something called the day cap. It's basically swapping the late night bar scene for a cocktail, a beer, or a glass of wine while the sun is still up. Think a

0: spritz right after work, or an early happy hour before dinner, or just something cold on the porch on a nice evening. Well, Gen Z started it, but it's spreading fast across every age group, and the whole vibe is less about going hard and more about actually enjoying yourself without paying for it the next morning.
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So here's the real Wednesday truth. You're not at the start anymore, and you're not at the finish line yet. You're right in the middle where everything just kind of happens. The real moments, the real decisions, the real version of this week. Right here. It's right now. So we're making something good. I'm Ryan Chase, Kevin Abadana, and Lenny.

0: Lenny Kravitz, American Woman. It's Ryan Chase. If you've ever wished someone else could handle that really uncomfortable breakup conversation for you, some good news. That is an actual job now. Dating.com is hiring a chief breakup officer. It's a real part-time remote position that pays $3,000 a month to deliver the it's over talk on behalf of people who just can't bring themselves to do it. Everything from situationships to long-term relationships, this person handles it all professionally so you don't have to. The company says it beats getting ghosted, which means adults say has happened to them at least once. But whether it's genuine closure or just a really expensive way to avoid an awkward conversation, that is something only you can decide.
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1: KGR Helena weather. A slight chance of rain, showers, and thunderstorms overnight. Mostly cloudy, morning low of 52. Showers likely early Thursday, high of 76.

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Wednesday afternoons, they've got a specific quality to them that nothing else in the week has. It's settled. It's focused. It's like everyone's finally stopped reacting and started actually doing. So you're in that part right now. Well done. I'm Ryan Chase. Coming up, Bryan Adams, Summer '69, also Gloria Gaynor, I Will Survive. Right now, it's Cool in the Gang.

0: It is hard to believe it's been 31 years since blue M&Ms replaced the tan ones, and now blue is causing problems all over again. Mars is rolling out a new version of M&Ms without artificial dyes, available on Amazon in August, but those bags won't have any blue or brown ones because they haven't cracked the natural coloring code for those two yet. For blue, they tried something which is either a superfood or pond scum, depending on who you ask, but it kept gumming up the factory machines. Brown is even trickier because it actually requires blue dye to make it in the first place. The whole thing is apparently a multi-million dollar project, and Mars is hoping to have all six colors figured out by 2028. And we're sure absolutely none of those costs will show up in the price of a bag at the checkout either.
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0: Toto and Rosanna. It's Ryan Chase. I think we need to talk about something before anyone else gets ideas with their massage gun. There is a young man in Scotland who just spent 3 months pressing a percussive massage gun against his eyeballs every single week. 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The only reason he still has vision today is because doctors caught it in time and they use laser treatments to repair the damage. 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And that is where the list ends.
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If you've been hard on yourself this week, there's a decent chance you have, because most people are. You should ease up just a little bit. You're doing better than the running commentary in your head is reporting. Still to come, we've got Michael Jackson, John Mellencamp. Right now, it's U2.

0: John Mellencamp, Small Town. I'm Ryan Chase. You know, somewhere in Hong Kong right now, there's a robot that's working the overnight shift, and it has absolutely zero complaints about it. There's a brand new convenience store that just opened there with one humanoid robot running the whole place by itself. It restocks the shelves, grabs items for customers, handles checkout, and holding full conversations in multiple languages without once asking to leave early. This thing is 5.5 feet tall with a 6-foot arm span and frankly sounds like a better coworker than most humans. Now, if the store takes off, 100 more could open across 10 cities within the next year.
1: From the KGR Newsroom, I'm Jared Cirillo. Trial continues today in a lawsuit against a Billings memory care facility accused of mistreating, neglecting, and starving its patients. Opening statements took place yesterday in the case against Canyon Creek Memory Care Community. The facility is accused of leaving its patients in deplorable conditions, including sitting or laying in their own feces. A Powell County police officer is now resigning amid a criminal investigation into allegations of an inappropriate relationship with a student while he served as a high school wrestling coach. Powell County Sheriff Gavin Roselis says Captain John Austin Miku submitted his resignation on Sunday. Miku has been under investigation as part of the case for more than a year. You're up to date. That's a look at local news headlines from the KGR Newsroom. I'm Jared Cirillo.
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4: KGR Helena weather. A slight chance of rain, showers, and thunderstorms overnight. Mostly cloudy, morning low of 52. Showers likely early Thursday, high.

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0: Jimmy Cliff, I Can See Clearly Now. It's Ryan Chase. Turns out the best night out might actually be over by 7 p.m. There is a new trend. It's called the day cap. It's taking off across the country, basically ditching the late night bar crawl in favor of a drink or two in the late afternoon while it's still light outside. Think like a spritz after work, an early happy hour, a cold beer on the patio. That's like the whole idea. People are drinking less, they're going home earlier, and waking up feeling like actual human beings belong the next day. Now, honestly, it sounds like the most grown-up thing we have heard all this week.
1: From the KGR Newsroom, I'm Jared Cirillo. The Montana Folk Festival is getting a big grant just weeks before it begins. Festival organizers say the Town Pump Charitable Foundation is giving the grant of $100,000. The annual free music festival in the mining city of Butte is scheduled for July 10th through 12th. This year's lineup features nearly two dozen musical acts. The Montana Department of Justice has uncovered a million-dollar fraud Medicaid scheme, filing charges against two counselors in Billings and Great Falls, and securing a conviction in a separate case involving a Helena personal care attendant. Attorney General Austin Knutson announced the cases as part of President Donald Trump's national health care fraud takedown. Your weather calls for a slight chance of rain showers and thunderstorms overnight, with a morning low of 52. Rain likely before noon Thursday, mostly cloudy, a high of 77. I'm Jared Cirillo, KGR News.
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0: Pat Benatar, Shadows of the Night. I'm Ryan Chase. Somewhere out there right now, somebody is getting paid $3,000 a month to break up with people for strangers on the internet. And that job is very real, too. Dating.com just posted a listing for a chief breakup officer. It's a part-time remote gig where your entire responsibility is delivering the "it's not you, it's me" conversation on behalf of people too uncomfortable to do it themselves. Everything from casual situationships to serious long-term relationships, all yours to end professionally. And most adults say they've been ghosted at some point, so the company's argument is that at least this gives people actually closure. Whether that makes it better or just a really polished way to avoid growing up is a whole other conversation.
1: From the KGR Newsroom, I'm Jared Cirillo. A Powell County police officer is now resigning amid a criminal case into allegations of an inappropriate relationship with a high school student as he served as a wrestling coach. Powell County Sheriff Gavin Rosellis confirms Captain John Austin Miku submitted his resignation. Miku has been under investigation for more than a year over this case. Trial continues today in a lawsuit against a Billings memory care facility accused of mistreating, neglecting, and starving its patients. Opening statements took place Monday in the case against Canyon Creek Memory Care Community. The facility is accused of leaving its patients in deplorable conditions, including sitting in their own feces. Your weather calls for a slight chance of rain, showers, and thunderstorms overnight, with a morning low of 52. Rain likely before noon Thursday, mostly cloudy, a high of 77. I'm Jared Cirillo, KGR News.
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0: Run away. It's Ryan Chase. You could have money in the bank, a steady job, a roof over your head, and still lie awake at night convinced it could all disappear tomorrow. Well, that feeling has a name. It's called bag lady syndrome, and it affects a surprising number of women who are actually doing just fine financially. They now say it has less to do with how much money you actually have and more to do with what you've seen and experienced around money throughout your entire life. The fear is real, but experts say getting honest about your finances and building consistent habits, that's the best way to stop letting anxiety make decisions that your bank account doesn't actually need you to make.
1: From the KGR Newsroom, I'm Jared Cirillo. The Montana Folk Festival is getting a big grant just weeks before it begins. Festival organizers say the Town Pump Charitable Foundation is giving the grant of $100,000. The annual free music festival in the mining city of Butte is scheduled for July 10th through 12th. This year's lineup features nearly two dozen musical acts. The Montana Department of Justice has uncovered a million-dollar fraud Medicaid scheme, filing charges against two counselors in Billings and Great Falls, and securing a conviction in a separate case involving a Helena personal care attendant. Attorney General Austin Knutson announced the cases as part of President Donald Trump's national health care fraud takedown. Your weather calls for a slight chance of rain, showers, and thunderstorms overnight, with a morning low of 52. Rain likely before noon Thursday, mostly cloudy, a high of 77. I'm Jared Cirillo, KGR News.
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